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Gas odor inside. Engine 31, Anchor 99, Battalion 30, 183 West County Road 500 North. Gas odor inside.

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1: And where? 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
0: 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David Nora, Edward Young, Middle Initial P. Paul, Carson Johnson, 910, 1959 right now.

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1: Sydney Johnson, 9:10:59, showing possible 1099 through Hancock County. Ignition exposure, we'll need to set ahead.
0: Yeah, I got it.

0: is very taken out. You can disregard and go back home.
1: Okay, 9-9-4, thank you, back at 7.
2: Yes, that's it.

0: extradited for their local charges.
1: Negative. 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

0: now.
1: Five east what?
0: 22, 28 east wind, 228 east wind, contact Eric Walker. Trouble with girlfriend Beverly Lambert, not there now. Claiming they got in an argument and Beverly stole his dog and left with it in a tan SUV. Happened around 30 minutes ago. Complainant also advised they started arguing because Beverly was upset about him being intoxicated.
1: Back in service. Regular trial, I'm going to be in test mode currently. I have a malfunctioning

0: surveillance has been cleared. Now the signs of gas. All station starting to be cleared. Same back service.
1: Check two five.
2: No, I'll do this tonight.
1: 2023.

Central Avenue, 304 Central Avenue, the Kathleen Monroe residence. Interior, motion. They advise rear motion detector.

3412 Clark Street. Complaints advising, believe they saw someone going to the garage earlier. There are now lights on inside the residence, possibly open doors as well. Complaint the place is supposed to be vacant. Doesn't believe there's any, there's not certain there's anyone still at the residence.

0: see if we have a phone number for the owner of the property.
1: Please hold this.

0: 306.
1: Star Region 6.
0: Arriving. Also reable locator TX for the owner.
2: As the input to the narrative, I believe it's probably going to be a landline. I'm sure it's going to still be active.

0: 真是这个
1: Showing the finger dress of 11-12 Monticello, I believe it's going to be part of the MoMA rehab facility. Hanging in the northwest corner of the building. It's called twice. No intro callback goes under the stress.

0: Flask of Allman, Adam Lincoln, Lincoln, Mary Ocean, North David, Cruiser of Allen. It was 8:30 of 80, no way.
1: Keep
0: Adam Lincoln, Lincoln, Edward North.

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0: I'm Lemonade Motors, 10083 North State Road 13. Where I'm coming from, the West Bay Motion. No killer.

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Shady West Trailer Court. 325 East Cross Street, Tuolumne. 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

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I left a voicemail for the property owner. He believes it was foreclosed on, so we'll have the commissioner come out and see what we've got.

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1: Alright, we're there.

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Eddie allegedly, either pushed her out or she got out of the vehicle when she was arguing with him. She thinks he may be in her residence at 118 West 17th.

0: 开始了。
1: 305 return call.
2: Fine, go ahead.
1: Eric Walkwell called in again at 2328 East Lynn about the missing dog. Still advised him it was civil. He now wants to check on an officer claiming that he's being harassed by TX.
3: What?
1: And then there's the form that really originally called on.

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Saying this could be related to the Water Street call that 305 and others just cleared.

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1: We'll call someone today.

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0: Jackson. 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Four, do you need another?

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1: Unknown weapons, last seen in the backyard.

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0: 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How do the mileage numbers like that? I swear it's 221 and 232. 0.88 on now.
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1: 7633. 7633. 7633. 7633. 7633. 7633. 7633. 7633. 7633. 7633. 7633. 7633. 7633. 7633. 7633. 7633. 7633. 7633. 7633. 7633. 7633. 7633. 7633. 7633. 7633. 7633. 7633. 7633. 7633. 7633. 7633. 7633. 7633. 7633. 7633. 7633. 7633. 7633. 7633. 7633. 7633. 7633. 7633. 7633. 7633. 7633. 7633. 7633. 7633. 7633. 7633. 7633. 7633. 7633. 7633. 7633. 7633. 7633. 7633. 7633. 7633. 7633. 7633. 7633. 7633. 7633. 7633. 7633. 7633. 7633. 7633. 7633. 7633. 7633. 7633. 7633. 7633. 7633. 7633. 7633. 7633. 7633. 7633. 7633. 7633. 7633. 7633. 7633. 7633. 7633. 7633. 7633. 7633

0: press 1, sir.
1: This is Willie.
0: Willie, 2336. Twenty-three, 36.

0: 214 North Victor Adams has actually Thomas Strawmeyer of Noble Blue. 2001, Mercury, expired 10/28/2025, showing expired
1: 8-1-1.

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Flight 113/2031, zero current points. Signal 80. 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
0: Six and a half.

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1: 1076.

We have a 911 hanging out at 1818 North A Adams Street, 1818 North A Adams Street. No answer on callback times 2, nothing heard. No recent history.

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1: Okay.
0: Yeah, attachment to the medical call here now.
1: No, that works.

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1: Yes. Okay, you're New York 4838 to meet you at Woody's. 4838, can you say light, please?

0: 6. 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
1: Single shot.
0: It's going to be northbound.

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Rescue 81. Engine 82. 213 mile marker I-69 north. Accident with injury. Med 82. Rescue 81. Engine 82. 213 mile marker I-69 north. 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

0: 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You can disregard your run to the 213.5 mile mark, car stationary northbound. The driver is declining medication.
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0: Echo 37,

0: What did she do? What did you do? Why did you do it? What did you do? 37 and... It's gonna be 13. Actually, we can put that at the 37-13 split. 37-13. I'm now talking to
1: this. This bad you got no Michael.

0: 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I'll be around.
1: I'm clear.

Medic 1, Rescue 1, Engine 7, 517 Milton Avenue. 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
1: Hey, Define, do you have a description on the guy with a mic?
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1: Yes.

0: 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I was going to be at Jackson Park, had an encounter with his ex-wife.
1: Did you hear that, please?
0: And Michelle Ross, I thought she was throwing stuff, getting in a vehicle and hitting him. But she does have the incident on video, and doesn't want her life, because she has no problem with him. Thank you.

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0: 202.
1: For the last call from this address was on June 10th, called in by the same third-party caller. Unfounded at that time. Neighbor witnesses this time.
2: You repeat the last.
1: Dispatch states that she spoke with the neighbors. Verifying that the subject has her list.

0: to you for Medic 51.
1: Casual 2, I'm arriving.
2: Casual 2.

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Back pain. Letter 2. 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

0: Anderson University right now.
1: First rate. They've been meeting there pretty much all week. I think they're staying there for some kind of a conference.
0: State patrol cars here with their lights on, the emergency lights. No, the cars are empty, I'm not sure what's going on.
1: I'm pretty sure they're doing some kind of training there because they've been warned at that building there at 4th and Nursery.
0: I'm clear, thank you.

0: me just make sure states, you know, something planned out here for training. They got like a perimeter set up with a lot of their searchlights on. I just want to make sure they're not looking for someone.
1: Okay.

0: Columbus Avenue, East 29th in Columbus. There's a pit bull mix running within the area. It was with a German Shepherd, but the owner came out and got the Shepherd.
1: One for an umpire, I'll be in and out. Check the air for it.
0: One
1: 13, disregard him in the area, I'll see what I can do.
0: Clear
1: 1-4-11,
0: yes sir.
1: 1-4-11, I'm clear. Thank you, 1-13.

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Name Greg McFadden, first name George Robert Edward George, last name McFadden, Mary Charles, Frank Adam, David David, Edward Nora, Edward 8362.

No, AD, we're going to the ICE. He is a known criminal and a sex offender. Going to the

Metro trailer semi with a white cab, possible plate 375 Lincoln Tom. 375 Lincoln Bridge Tom. 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

375 Lincoln 3 Tom. Driving all over the roadway, recklessly. Exit at the 222 and then direction of travel. Can you get it on Grandview? 600.

1650 South Effring Street, 16-15 South Effring. Calling reminding that the mail that showed up on a bicycle and takes items from the property. It was taken as a resident recently passed away.

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1: The address would be 2326 South A. Adam, apartment 1.

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1: 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Trouble with female white green shirt glasses standing outside the building on the north side, harassing, following one of the employees around while he's working.
0: Yeah, I'm clear. 7:35. 1-4, I can get that for 9. 1-9, I need to finish it. 9, clear, 10-10, thank you. 7:31.

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license 20 on 952 Boy Lincoln at an expired 4/2027. Christopher Zittlinger out of Alexandria on a gray 2018 Chevy Equinox. Same lady.

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0: 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They have the paperwork.
1: Yeah.
0: Final one. 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

0: 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A-Car Leasing and Curtis Hall on a black 2018 Chevy Malibu with single 80.
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0: 917.

0: pole number 2509 is the pole number. 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He has a friend that works there. He's notified light power. 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
1: All right, 970.

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0: Okay, you can put a 1096 alert on him. I'm going to pass him out to him in a movie tonight.
1: What, 15?

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0: 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At the Hunter Joe may want them to leave, refusing to give any further information. And then the person of the subject. I know I love it.
1: I'll be in reach commanding north.
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0: 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Utility pole or lines down. Engine 6. 2716 East Lynn Street. Utility pole or lines down.
1: West 22nd Street. Caller's advising there's an aggressive pit bull on his property. Doesn't know who it belongs to. Won't let him off his porch.

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1: 4823.
0: 1039. 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
0: Correct.
1: The call we're on now, the call that's been to address, because what we're talking to him about now, you've used a address book for that, we're looking for that, so this is it.

0: 就是说
1: You can let light power know that tree work would need to be done.

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1: Good.
0: As I say, on the 23rd Newsland, signaling with Eric Walker on foot, going to different address to retrieve his animal.
1: 6 with
0: 11-02.

773. 1516 South G Street. 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

0: assistant on the welfare of Larry Kabat. Lemur is concerned because they typically assist him and have not been able to reach him since Wednesday afternoon. He was transported to the hospital on 6/24. I've added that number to the call. I have checked with both local hospitals. He is not registered at either one. Caller is standing by at the residence.
1: Clear.
0: Hello, 19.

0: me and the boys were neighbor that he thought she was taking my ambulance.
1: Affirmative, there was one 3 days ago. However, both hospitals are stating he's not there.
0: I'm clear. I mean, my neighbor is that he was never brought back. The hospital has been transferred to the hospital.

0: 12507 North State Road 9. There's a state auction across the street, and somebody said they're going to that auction on parking on his property and tearing up his yard.
1: What is it?
0: 1133 Engel Street, code 4.
1: Thanks,
0: we'll be 1133.

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For now, we have a PD at Lindbergh Nursery, Lindbergh Nursery, silver truck and a UPS truck.

0: 后悔的粉片。
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0: 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Tell me if he's ever been licensed.
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1: 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Caller is there now.
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1: Clear. 12-09.

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2: 问出何人超神
3: driver westbound on 020 from I-69, a white Dodge Caravan handicap plate, all over the road, passing dangerously, no plate information, only that was a disabled plate, 30 Madison County, dispatch, 12-12.
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13. 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

0: 有关系。这十八一关键是I was advised, well, I'm trying to locate them now. 15 to 4, I'm almost there. Fiber synthetic, I think, are arriving. You can slow your run.
1: Okay. Five to 13.
0: Good.
1: So, say another jet point upstairs to go look for them.
0: Okay, I'm clear.
1: Sounds like he may be talking to somebody, I can't tell for sure though.

0: I'm pretty sure he didn't go out here. He's got a cane and a broken ankle now, so he should be pretty slow.
1: Last time I was out here, we searched the house and the stairs, but we didn't go in the attic, so that's probably where he's at.
0: Conquer 13 dispatching, run 29 on Michael Stilburn. Common spelling on the first name. The last name is Frank Ida Lincoln Boyd Robert Union Mary. I don't have a date of birth off the top of my head.
2: 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Possible 1099, Stuart Anderson and County.
0: I think he's a little bored off.

Lindsay, make sure to watch this. 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That's his bedroom. 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I'm gonna do just another thorough check in the behind the fence line here in the backyard. Okay. True, that's the same information.

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1: Okay, clear.
0: Thunder 1 and 211, Joe.
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0: 110, Claire, thank you. 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
1: Zach, can you verify the only other animal that's higher cap?
2: There was

0: 113 to K9. I just heard some movement in the shed next to us. I don't know if it was an animal. The door was open. Me and Callahan are here. If you want to stand by, we're going to do a hard check.
1: Clear. They claim they're going to the bottom corner of the basement.
0: Yeah.
1: Check that out before we deploy down here.

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1: Go ahead.
0: We did advise earlier, Tilburn, 1099 City and County. County, FGA, auto theft, no bond. City, theft and other charges per matrix. 102667.
1: You think they're the parole board?

0: car was driving through, saw a small girl sitting in the back of a pickup truck crying. Stopped to ask her if she was okay. She didn't answer. The caller thought she looked like she might have been neglected. Said the house also looks neglected. Said the house on the left about four houses down when you come into the addition.
1: 48, 43.
0: 43.

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Medic 4. 2559 West 12th Street. Sick person. Medic 4. 2559 West 12th Street. 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
0: 1305.
1: Can you try to see X in the narrative? I'm not sure if the reason why it's a fucking call is to defend him as well.
0: Tell me what I need to advise him.
1: His house has been struck by a vehicle.

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K93 to the unit. I'm picking up at Community Hospital. Can I do it? Five, go ahead. I'm out, man. You're going square. Okay. K93.

0: 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Suspended infraction is 0.048 for information. Showing head out of Butler County, Ohio, for failure to appear, violation of a court order issued back in 2022. However, they'll only pick up from inside Butler County.
1: Great, thank you.

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0: 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Are you okay?
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0: 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He did not call 911. 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

0: 10. 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
0: 1339.

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1: 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Thanks for the Venus plate, lower airwork, 5912.

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1: I'm clear. Anyway.

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0: 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Check on the welfare of Patsy and Ernest Lovins. They're in their late 80s. They called and advised there's a female that's been doing things at their house. Leaked to their furnace. They've also been locking up the cabinets. If they're referring to their daughter, she's not there at this time. Also, the couple called approximately midnight this morning to advise that someone had been walking around their garage.
1: 40, 43.

0: Colby 10-7 to Connor in the front three now. 23 miles, just going to be 949.
1: 1-2-2, clear, 14-36.
0: Should I be serving?

I'm arriving at APO. You can remove the Wyoming Air 11 and just leave me on First Street.

Edward King, Queen, Craig, Jordan, 615 Rainbow, and Anderson, a Maroon 2006 Buick, 27 active, single 80.

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Kia Soul, fossil plate of 915 Anna Mary Sam. Complaining from the store advising they were having trouble with them. Here to be 1056. Pulling out eastbound on the 38th Street.

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0: 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I got a negative information contact.

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1: 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We received it from Henry County as well, so over.
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Mountain County units, North Anderson Area 2. Possible road rage. Our caller advising she's being followed. The caller is showing northbound on Alexandria Pike from the area 500 north. Still trying to get a description. Unsure why the other subject has been following the caller since Anderson.

0: 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Customer John Harmon has been trespassed from this location. He's left, but is now walking towards Jimmy John's. 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
1: 6 1 2 5 0.

3035, 412 David Charles George, Jonathan Matthews, Spring Mill Road address, Anderson on a black 2009 Nissan Cube, fire 728 at 2026, active,

0: 13. You can put all APD units on Nickel and Madison suspicious, and any county's going to take the warrant, even custody. Three Rainbow and Van Busker.
1: 300 East Cross Street. Complainant says male white shirt and blue jeans, female white and black sweatshirt. Allegedly broke into a rental property that they've been squatting in recently. Says they ran off to the wooded area across from Shayrest Mobile Home Park. No known weapons. Complainant is following them.
0: Thank you.

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0: Continental 6.

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0: 6019.

0: 215-79, Signal 80, in-house, NCIC, known offender.
1: Oh, good.
0: 1622.

0: volt egy időnök egy.
1: Beverly Court, contacted Angel, alleging having verbal domestic with her boyfriend. Boyfriend took off walking from the house, possibly having a panic attack. Possibly a medical issue with the female caller having a panic attack as well. No known weapons.
0: Four clear. Six clear.

0: blonde hair, dark hair, brown eyes, also white Hispanic male.
1: Yeah, we came up. I'm clear.

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1: Ah, sure.

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0: I'm clear, thank you.
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Trouble breathing. Medic 1, Rescue 1. 1108 West 9th Street. Trouble breathing.

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1: Yeah, 3.3 million.

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or 910, or to contact a Heather Merch. Says has a child with her, a black minivan. 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
1: 1045.
0: 436.
1: 136.
0: So, 455 was the area as far as 5 was the 336.

0: have attached you to a follow-up. 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
1: Sounds good, thank you.
0: 1748.

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0: 326 Hawthorne, 326 Hawthorne, contact them. Alexis has a stray dog containing.
1: Yeah. I'm on a call, but I will after I connect this call.

0: three.
1: I tried to see if that number is the wrong number.
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1: Thank you.

0: say leavers of Muncie driver's license expire 9/28 of 2032. Cricket lenses out there. Only thing later.
1: Hello.

visualizing a new Honda Pilot, Charles John Mary 64, aggressive driving, swerving, tailgating other subjects, so that's a male white with a hatch. I'm not even going to try to dispatch.

0: That then is also not on file. It does conform to a Chevy Cruze 2014. It is signal 80.
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0: 1902.

923 West 6th Street. Caller advising having trouble with a male juvenile that's making threats to shoot her and her son and to break into her residence. Says the juvenile's name is Zane Neal. Says there's also two other subjects with him that are filming. Unknown weapons.

0: Apache's real nice.
1: I'm out with 5-2 to get 209.
0: Clear on that. Searchers.
2: Two on clear.

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The two friends, one is a male black, no clothing description, the other is a male white in a blue shirt.

out to the Wendy's at 2817 Broadway. 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States a subject battered one of their employees about 10 to 15 minutes ago. 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

0: car then?
1: In the area of 3rd and Lincoln. 3rd and Lincoln. Four black male teenagers looking into vehicles, walking around. Look like unknown weapons. Oh, I can no longer see them.
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